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9: Showers on and off overnight tonight under mainly cloudy skies. The risk of a thunderstorm this evening and overnight as well. The low 20. For tomorrow, mainly cloudy. A slight chance of showers in the afternoon with the risk of a thunderstorm. The high 27. The humid X making it feel like 33. And for Friday, cloudy with a good chance of showers. The high 30.
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1: Moose weather.
5: Showers on and off overnight tonight under mainly cloudy skies. The risk of a thunderstorm this evening and overnight as well. The low 20. For tomorrow, mainly cloudy. A slight chance of showers in the afternoon with the risk of a thunderstorm. The high 27. The humid X making it feel like 33. And for Friday, cloudy with a good chance of showers. The high 30.

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6: Showers on and off overnight tonight under mainly cloudy skies. The risk of a thunderstorm this evening and overnight as well. The low 20. For tomorrow, mainly cloudy. A slight chance of showers in the afternoon with the risk of a thunderstorm. The high 27. The humid X making it feel like 33. And for Friday, cloudy with a good chance of showers. The high 30.
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6: Showers on and off overnight tonight under mainly cloudy skies. The risk of a thunderstorm this evening and overnight as well. The low 20 for tomorrow, mainly cloudy. A slight chance of showers in the afternoon with the risk of a thunderstorm. The high 27, the humidex making it feel like 33. And for Friday, cloudy with a good chance of showers. The high 30.
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6: Weather. Showers on and off overnight tonight under mainly cloudy skies. The risk of a thunderstorm this evening and overnight as well. The low 20 for tomorrow, mainly cloudy. A slight chance of showers in the afternoon with the risk of a thunderstorm. The high 27, the humid X making it feel like 33. And for Friday, cloudy with a good chance of showers. The high 30.
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5: Moose weather.
6: Showers on and off overnight tonight under mainly cloudy skies. The risk of a thunderstorm this evening and overnight as well. The low 20 for tomorrow, mainly cloudy. A slight chance of showers in the afternoon with the risk of a thunderstorm. The high 27, the humid X making it feel like 33. And for Friday, cloudy with a good chance of showers. The high 30.
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5: Showers on and off overnight tonight under mainly cloudy skies. The risk of a thunderstorm this evening and overnight as well. The low 20. For tomorrow, mainly cloudy. A slight chance of showers in the afternoon with the risk of a thunderstorm. The high 27. The humid X making it feel like 33. And for Friday, cloudy with a good chance of showers. The high 30.
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6: Showers on and off overnight tonight under mainly cloudy skies. The risk of a thunderstorm this evening and overnight as well. The low 20 for tomorrow, mainly cloudy. A slight chance of showers in the afternoon with the risk of a thunderstorm. The high 27, the humid X making it feel like 33. And for Friday, cloudy with a good chance of showers. The high 30.
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7: Mainly cloudy skies today. A slight chance of showers this afternoon with the risk of a thunderstorm. The high 27. The humid X picking at feel like 33. For tonight, cloudy with a slight chance of showers. The low 18. Tomorrow, cloudy with a good chance of showers. The high 30. And for the weekend, Saturday, sunny. The high 26. And on Sunday, cloudy with a slight chance of showers. The high 24.
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0: 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Moose weather.
1: Mainly cloudy skies today. A slight chance of showers this afternoon with the risk of a thunderstorm. The high 27. The humidex making it feel like 33. For tonight, cloudy with a slight chance of showers. The low 18. Tomorrow, cloudy with a good chance of showers. The high 30. And for the weekend, Saturday, sunny. The high 26. And on Sunday, cloudy with a slight chance of showers. The high 24.
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2: Mainly cloudy skies today. A slight chance of showers this afternoon with the risk of a thunderstorm. The high 27. The humid X picking at feel like 33. For tonight, cloudy with a slight chance of showers. The low 18. Tomorrow, cloudy with a good chance of showers. The high 30. And for the weekend, Saturday, sunny. The high 26. And on Sunday, cloudy with a slight chance of showers. The high 24.
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Mainly cloudy skies today. A slight chance of showers this afternoon with the risk of a thunderstorm. The high 27. The humid X picking at feel like 33. For tonight, cloudy with a slight chance of showers. The low 18. Tomorrow, cloudy with a good chance of showers. The high 30. And for the weekend, Saturday, sunny. The high 26. And on Sunday, cloudy with a slight chance of showers. The high 24.

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1: Mainly cloudy skies today. A slight chance of showers this afternoon with the risk of a thunderstorm. The high 27. The humidex peaking at feel like 33. For tonight, cloudy with a slight chance of showers. The low 18. Tomorrow, cloudy with a good chance of showers. The high 30. And for the weekend, Saturday, sunny. The high 26. And on Sunday, cloudy with a slight chance of showers. The high 24.
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0: Mainly cloudy skies today. A slight chance of showers this afternoon with the risk of a thunderstorm. The high 27. The humidex peaking at feel like 33. For tonight, cloudy with a slight chance of showers. The low 18. Tomorrow, cloudy with a good chance of showers. The high 30. And for the weekend, Saturday, sunny. The high 26. And on Sunday, cloudy with a slight chance of showers. The high 24.
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1: Mainly cloudy skies today. A slight chance of showers this afternoon with the risk of a thunderstorm. The high 27. The humidex making it feel like 33. For tonight, cloudy with a slight chance of showers. The low 18. Tomorrow, cloudy with a good chance of showers. The high 30. And for the weekend, Saturday, sunny. The high 26. And on Sunday, cloudy with a slight chance of showers. The high 24.
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1: Mainly cloudy skies today. A slight chance of showers this afternoon with the risk of a thunderstorm. The high 27. The humidex peaking at feel like 33. For tonight, cloudy with a slight chance of showers. The low 18. Tomorrow, cloudy with a good chance of showers. The high 30. And for the weekend, Saturday, sunny. The high 26. And on Sunday, cloudy with a slight chance of showers. The high 24.

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2: Moose weather.
3: Mainly cloudy skies today. A slight chance of showers this afternoon with the risk of a thunderstorm. The high 27. The humid X peaking at feel like 33. For tonight, cloudy with a slight chance of showers. The low 18. Tomorrow, cloudy with a good chance of showers. The high 30. And for the weekend, Saturday, sunny. The high 26. And on Sunday, cloudy with a slight chance of showers. The high 24.
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0: 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Moose weather.
1: Mainly cloudy skies today. A slight chance of showers this afternoon with the risk of a thunderstorm. The high 27. The humidex peaking at feel like 33. For tonight, cloudy with a slight chance of showers. The low 18. Tomorrow, cloudy with a good chance of showers. The high 30. And for the weekend, Saturday, sunny. The high 26. And on Sunday, cloudy with a slight chance of showers. The high 24.
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5: News weather.
6: Mainly cloudy skies today. A slight chance of showers this afternoon with the risk of a thunderstorm. The high 27. The humidex peaking at feel like 33. For tonight, cloudy with a slight chance of showers. The low 18. Tomorrow, cloudy with a good chance of showers. The high 30. And for the weekend, Saturday, sunny. The high 26. And on Sunday, cloudy with a slight chance of showers. The high 24.
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4: Mainly cloudy skies today. A slight chance of showers this afternoon with the risk of a thunderstorm. The high 27. The humidex peaking at feel like 33. For tonight, cloudy with a slight chance of showers. The low 18. Tomorrow, cloudy with a good chance of showers. The high 30. And for the weekend, Saturday, sunny. The high 26. And on Sunday, cloudy with a slight chance of showers. The high 24.

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1: Good morning. I'm Casey Kenny. An 18-year-old man from Hearst is facing several charges, including first-degree murder after the death of an OPP officer on Tuesday afternoon. OPP Commissioner Thomas Carrick says James Bay OPP officers were attempting to stop a vehicle as part of an ongoing investigation.
2: The accused fled from a hospital where he was being assessed under the authority of the Mental Health Act, and as officers attempted to safely apprehend the accused, our officer was struck by a motor vehicle and killed.
1: 29-year-old OPP Provincial Constable Tarun Bali was assigned to the Dufferin Detachment with 2.5 years of service. At the time of his death, he was on deployment with the James Bay Detachment. The accused remains in custody with a court appearance scheduled for June 24th. The investigation continues. It might take a little longer to get around Edwardsburg Cardinal over the next 2 weeks. It comes with Public Works crews completing gravel road resurfacing on township roads. Street sweeping will also be taking place. Officials say that drivers may notice increased activity from graders, gravel trucks, and other equipment as the work takes place. You're asked to use caution when traveling through work areas and be prepared for changing road conditions. Drivers are also being thanked for their patience as the important maintenance work is completed. You're being invited to celebrate Indigenous Peoples Day in North Grenville. The Indigenous Advisory Circle is holding the event at the Ferguson Forest Center this Saturday. It starts at noon, and organizers say they will celebrate with traditional drumming, speakers, a sacred fire, and shared food. National Indigenous Peoples Day on June 21st is celebrated annually across Canada. And the Bank of Canada is staying the course with its target for its benchmark policy interest rate. Governing Council is keeping its target for the overnight rate at 2.25%. Officials say economic activity in Canada has been weak as uncertainty about U.S. trade policy continues. The conflict in the Middle East is ongoing and oil prices remain elevated. Be the first to know. Sign up and get news alerts delivered directly to your inbox at mykempvillenow.com.
3: Weather. In North Grenville, showers and a risk of thunderstorms today. The high 26. Humidex will make it feel like 37. Risk of thunderstorms continues this evening, then foggy overnight, a low of 20, and a possibility of strong thunderstorms Friday. The high 25. Humidex will make it feel like 35.
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Good Thursday, and thanks for tuning in to Moose Mornings. That was Calvin Harris, Summer on 97.5 Moose FM. Showers and a risk of thunderstorms today, the high 26. Humid X going to make it feel a little heavier, though, more like 37. We're at 21 right now. Hi, Peter T. And we're only a couple of weeks away from the end of the school year, and that means students are about to flood the workforce. Some for the very first time. So today's question is, did you have a reason for getting a summer job? Because for generations, summer jobs have been kind of a rite of passage. It's where a lot of people learn how to show up on time, deal with customers, and discover that earning money feels very different than spending it. Teen employment rates rise significantly every summer as students take seasonal jobs in retail, food service, tourism, recreation, and landscaping. And the funny thing is that summer jobs have changed quite a bit over the last couple of decades. Years ago, a lot of teens worked on farms, delivered newspapers, or spent summers doing physical labor. Today, many are working in coffee shops, retail stores, camps, tourism attractions, and even helping businesses with social media. And the goal really, though, hasn't changed. Earn some money, gain some experience, and hopefully still have enough time left over to enjoy summer. So again, let me ask you, did you have a reason for getting a summer job? Give me a call, 613-258-0467, or email ptenson@moosefm.com. We got some Sweeney Todd for you. 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

0: Showers and a risk of thunderstorms today. The high 26. Humidex, though, going to make it feel like 37. We're sitting around that 21 mark right now. That was 5440s. Love you all. Thanks for listening to Moose Mornings. I'm Peter T on 97.5 Moose FM. Kemp, fill in. One of the first lessons every teenager learns is that summer jobs create a constant battle between work and fun. You want money, but you also want summer. And unfortunately, both require your time. You find yourself checking schedules and realizing all your friends are heading to the beach on Tuesday, which just happens to be the exact day you're working an 8-hour shift. Then again, something magical happens when payday arrives. Suddenly, those missed afternoons don't seem quite so painful. A lot of young workers quickly discover that getting shifts done early makes days off feel better. You've earned them. You've got money in your pocket, and you can enjoy the time guilt-free. It's also why many students become experts at scheduling around concerts, festivals, camping trips, and family vacations. The trade-off between money and free time is something adults still struggle with. Summer jobs are often where we learn that lesson for the very first time. So what's your story? Did you have a reason for getting a summer job? 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
2: News weather.
3: In North Grenville, showers and a risk of thunderstorms today. The high 26. Humidex will make it feel like 37. Risk of thunderstorms continues this evening, then foggy overnight. A low of 20 and a possibility of strong thunderstorms Friday. The high 25. Humidex will make it feel like 35.
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1: Good morning. I'm Casey Kenny. An 18-year-old man from Hearst is facing several charges, including first-degree murder after the death of an OPP officer on Tuesday afternoon. OPP Commissioner Thomas Carrick says James Bay OPP officers were attempting to stop a vehicle as part of an ongoing investigation.
2: The accused fled from a hospital where he was being assessed under the authority of the Mental Health Act, and as officers attempted to safely apprehend the accused, our officer was struck by a motor vehicle and killed.
1: 29-year-old OPP Provincial Constable Tarun Bali was assigned to the Dufferin Detachment with 2.5 years of service. At the time of his death, he was on deployment with the James Bay Detachment. The accused remains in custody with a court appearance scheduled for June 24th. The investigation continues. It might take a little longer to get around Edwardsburg Cardinal over the next 2 weeks. It comes with public works crews completing gravel road resurfacing on township roads. Street sweeping will also be taking place. Officials say that drivers may notice increased activity from graders, gravel trucks, and other equipment as the work takes place. You're asked to use caution when traveling through work areas and be prepared for changing road conditions. Drivers are also being thanked for their patience as the important maintenance work is completed. You're being invited to celebrate Indigenous Peoples Day in North Grenville. The Indigenous Advisory Circle is holding the event at the Ferguson Forest Center this Saturday. It starts at noon, and organizers say they will celebrate with traditional drumming, speakers, a sacred fire, and shared food. National Indigenous Peoples Day on June 21st is celebrated annually across Canada. And the Bank of Canada is staying the course with its target for its benchmark policy interest rate. Governing Council is keeping its target for the overnight rate at 2.25%. Officials say economic activity in Canada has been weak as uncertainty about U.S. trade policy continues. The conflict in the Middle East is ongoing and oil prices remain elevated. Be the first to know. Sign up and get news alerts delivered directly to your inbox at mykempvillenow.com.
3: In North Grenville, showers and a risk of thunderstorms today. The high 26. Humidex will make it feel like 37. Risk of thunderstorms continues this evening, then foggy overnight. A low of 20 and a possibility of strong thunderstorms Friday. The high 25. Humidex will make it feel like 35.

0: 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Happy Thursday. We're playing the biggest variety here on 97.5 Moose FM. You can stream us anywhere, anytime on the iHeartRadio and Radio Player Canada apps. Weather-wise, we've got showers and a risk of thunderstorms today. High of 26. Humidex going to make it feel a little stickier, though. More like 37. Right now, we're at 21. I'm Peter T. And if you're already thinking ahead to Canada today and wondering what to do, I've got a really solid full-day option for you in Morrisburg. The kind that checks all the boxes. They're putting on a big community celebration at Earl Baker Park. It's going to run July 1st all day. You've got things like mini putt, inflatables, a petting zoo, and face painting. That all happens from noon to 6. Horse-drawn wagon rides are going to go from noon to 4. And if you've got younger kids, they've also got some unique stuff like bike decorating starting at 11:30, plus things like magical bubbles and rock painting. Now, throughout the day, there's also going to be live music, full lineup of performers, and when it comes to food, you've got some options as well. Barbecue chicken meal available, $25. That includes potato salad, coleslaw, gravy, and a drink, plus dessert, and there's also vendors on site. So you got a bit of a variety when it comes to food and drink options. Just a quick heads up, though, some of the activities like the barbecue, pony rides, and the helicopter rides are cash or debit only. So it's a good idea to come prepared. And then to wrap up the whole day, fireworks at 10 p.m. They will also be accepting donations at the park to help support next year's event. It's Morrisburg's Canada Day celebration happening July 1st.
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But when his drinking and lusting and his hunger for power became known to more and more people, the demands to do something about this

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1: Rasputin, Bonnie M. kicking off your Thursday. Showers and a risk of thunderstorms today. 26 the high. Humidex going to make it feel more like 37. We're at 21 right now. 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I'm Peter T. And there is a summer salad supper and strawberry shortcake that is going to be happening on Saturday, June 20th at the Bishop's Oxford United Church in Bishop Mills. 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
2: Moose weather.
1: In North Grenville, showers and a risk of thunderstorms today. The high 26. Humidex will make it feel like 37. Risk of thunderstorms continues this evening, then foggy overnight, a low of 20, and a possibility of strong thunderstorms Friday. The high 25. Humidex will make it feel like 35.
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1: Good morning. I'm Casey Kenny. An 18-year-old man from Hearst is facing several charges, including first-degree murder after the death of an OPP officer on Tuesday afternoon. OPP Commissioner Thomas Carrick says James Bay OPP officers were attempting to stop a vehicle as part of an ongoing investigation.
2: The accused fled from a hospital where he was being assessed under the authority of the Mental Health Act, and as officers attempted to safely apprehend the accused, our officer was struck by a motor vehicle and killed.
1: 29-year-old OPP Provincial Constable Tarun Bali was assigned to the Dufferin Detachment with 2.5 years of service. At the time of his death, he was on deployment with the James Bay Detachment. The accused remains in custody with a court appearance scheduled for June 24th. The investigation continues. It might take a little longer to get around Edwardsburg Cardinal over the next 2 weeks. It comes with public works crews completing gravel road resurfacing on township roads. Street sweeping will also be taking place. Officials say that drivers may notice increased activity from graders, gravel trucks, and other equipment as the work takes place. You're asked to use caution when traveling through work areas and be prepared for changing road conditions. Drivers are also being thanked for their patience as the important maintenance work is completed. You're being invited to celebrate Indigenous Peoples Day in North Grenville. The Indigenous Advisory Circle is holding the event at the Ferguson Forest Center this Saturday. It starts at noon, and organizers say they will celebrate with traditional drumming, speakers, a sacred fire, and shared food. National Indigenous Peoples Day on June 21st is celebrated annually across Canada. And the Bank of Canada is staying the course with its target for its benchmark policy interest rate. Governing Council is keeping its target for the overnight rate at 2.25%. Officials say economic activity in Canada has been weak as uncertainty about U.S. trade policy continues. The conflict in the Middle East is ongoing and oil prices remain elevated. Be the first to know. Sign up and get news alerts delivered directly to your inbox at mykempvillenow.com.
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7: Moose weather.
8: In North Grenville, showers and a risk of thunderstorms today. The high 26. Humidex will make it feel like 37. Risk of thunderstorms continues this evening, then foggy overnight. A low of 20 and a possibility of strong thunderstorms Friday. The high 25. Humidex will make it feel like 35.
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Thanks for listening to Moose Mornings on 97.5 Moose FM. That was Sheryl Crow soaking up the sun. Not going to be doing much of that today. Showers and a risk of thunderstorms. High of 26. Humidex, though, could make it feel heavier, more like 37. Right now we're at 20. Hope you're having a wonderful Thursday. I'm Peter T. We're talking summer jobs today. And before I continue, my Gen X might be showing a little because when I was growing up, summer jobs were often a little bit different. You mowed lawns, you weeded gardens, stacked hay, painted fences, and you carried things that were heavy for people who didn't want to carry them themselves. Basically, if there was a job that involved sweat, dirt, and questionable safety standards, there was a teenager doing it. Now look at the options available. Social media management, camp counselor, coffee shops, retail, tourism, online businesses. Some teenagers are literally making videos from their phones and getting paid for it. If I had told my grandfather that kids would someday earn money by filming themselves reviewing products online, he would have stared at me for a solid minute before returning to baling hay. The work has changed. The desire to earn money hasn't. Every generation just finds new ways to do it. So again, I ask you, did you have a reason for getting a summer job? Give me a call, 613-258-0467. Or email ptenson@moosefm.com. We got a little Bachman Turner Overdrive for you. 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

0: You spin me round like a record, dead or alive, kicking off your Thursday on Moose Mornings. We got showers and a risk of thunderstorms in the forecast for us today. 26 the high, 37 is what it's going to feel like with that Humidex. Right now we're around that 20 mark. I'm Peter T on 97.5 Moose FM, and I have been asking you today, did you have a reason for getting a summer job? And the responses have been fantastic. Kevin wrote in and says he worked every summer because he wanted a car, not part of a car, not gas money, the whole car. Kevin figured out pretty quickly that vehicles are expensive and summer jobs help. Leslie wrote in and said that she wanted to buy her own back-to-school clothing. She was tired of having someone else decide what she wore and wanted a little independence. And then there's Jacob. Jacob says his summer job funded gifts and experiences for his girlfriend, which is probably one of the strongest motivators known to teenage boys. Nothing inspires extra shifts quite like wanting enough money for dates. Three very different reasons: a car, clothing, and a girlfriend, and somehow every one of them makes perfect sense. So let's keep the stories coming. Did you have a reason for getting your summer job? Give me a call, 613-258-0467, or email ptenson@moosefm.com. 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
0: Moose weather. In North Grenville, showers and a risk of thunderstorms today. The high 26. Humidex will make it feel like 37. Risk of thunderstorms continues this evening, then foggy overnight. A low of 20 and a possibility of strong thunderstorms Friday. The high 25. Humidex will make it feel like 35. The Moose.

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1: Good morning. I'm Casey Kenny. An 18-year-old man from Hearst is facing several charges, including first-degree murder after the death of an OPP officer on Tuesday afternoon. OPP Commissioner Thomas Carrick says James Bay OPP officers were attempting to stop a vehicle as part of an ongoing investigation.
2: The accused fled from a hospital where he was being assessed under the authority of the Mental Health Act, and as officers attempted to safely apprehend the accused, our officer was struck by a motor vehicle and killed.
1: 29-year-old OPP Provincial Constable Tarun Bali was assigned to the Dufferin Detachment with 2.5 years of service. At the time of his death, he was on deployment with the James Bay Detachment. The accused remains in custody with a court appearance scheduled for June 24th. The investigation continues. It might take a little longer to get around Edwardsburg Cardinal over the next 2 weeks. It comes with Public Works crews completing gravel road resurfacing on township roads. Street sweeping will also be taking place. Officials say that drivers may notice increased activity from graders, gravel trucks, and other equipment as the work takes place. You're asked to use caution when traveling through work areas and be prepared for changing road conditions. Drivers are also being thanked for their patience as the important maintenance work is completed. You're being invited to celebrate Indigenous Peoples Day in North Grenville. The Indigenous Advisory Circle is holding the event at the Ferguson Forest Center this Saturday. It starts at noon, and organizers say they will celebrate with traditional drumming, speakers, a sacred fire, and shared food. National Indigenous Peoples Day on June 21st is celebrated annually across Canada. And the Bank of Canada is staying the course with its target for its benchmark policy interest rate. Governing Council is keeping its target for the overnight rate at 2.25%. Officials say economic activity in Canada has been weak as uncertainty about U.S. trade policy continues. The conflict in the Middle East is ongoing and oil prices remain elevated. Be the first to know. Sign up and get news alerts delivered directly to your inbox at mykempvillenow.com.
3: Weather. In North Grenville, showers and a risk of thunderstorms today. The high 26. Humidex will make it feel like 37. Risk of thunderstorms continues this evening, then foggy overnight, a low of 20, and a possibility of strong thunderstorms Friday. The high 25. Humidex will make it feel like 35.
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0: Showers and the risk of a thunderstorm today. The high 26. Humidex going to make it feel more like 37. We're at 20 right now with Honeymoon Suites. Burning in love on Moose Mornings. Hope you're having a great day. I'm Peter T, and we are celebrating 100 years of the Royal Canadian Legion in 2026. And each weekday, we are shining a light on a local Legion. Today, the spotlight is on the Iroquois Legion, Branch 370. Burger Nights are back. They are running every Thursday through June, July, and August. They're serving those from 5 to 7, and burgers are just $7. Now, if you're thinking you want to step things up a bit, make sure you've got June 27th. 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And then on Sunday, June 28th, it's the afternoon of Cornhole Tournament. 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
4: Moose weather.
0: In North Grenville, showers and a risk of thunderstorms today, the high 26. Humidex will make it feel like 37. Risk of thunderstorms continues this evening, then foggy overnight, a low of 20, and a possibility of strong thunderstorms Friday, the high 25. Humidex will make it feel like 35.
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1: Good morning. I'm Casey Kenny. An 18-year-old man from Hearst is facing several charges, including first-degree murder after the death of an OPP officer on Tuesday afternoon. OPP Commissioner Thomas Carrick says James Bay OPP officers were attempting to stop a vehicle as part of an ongoing investigation.
2: The accused fled from a hospital where he was being assessed under the authority of the Mental Health Act, and as officers attempted to safely apprehend the accused, our officer was struck by a motor vehicle and killed.
1: 29-year-old OPP Provincial Constable Tarun Bali was assigned to the Dufferin Detachment with 2.5 years of service. At the time of his death, he was on deployment with the James Bay Detachment. The accused remains in custody with a court appearance scheduled for June 24th. The investigation continues. It might take a little longer to get around Edwardsburg Cardinal over the next 2 weeks. It comes with Public Works crews completing gravel road resurfacing on township roads. Street sweeping will also be taking place. Officials say that drivers may notice increased activity from graders, gravel trucks, and other equipment as the work takes place. You're asked to use caution when traveling through work areas and be prepared for changing road conditions. Drivers are also being thanked for their patience as the important maintenance work is completed. You're being invited to celebrate Indigenous Peoples Day in North Grenville. The Indigenous Advisory Circle is holding the event at the Ferguson Forest Center this Saturday. It starts at noon, and organizers say they will celebrate with traditional drumming, speakers, a sacred fire, and shared food. National Indigenous Peoples Day on June 21st is celebrated annually across Canada. And the Bank of Canada is staying the course with its target for its benchmark policy interest rate. Governing Council is keeping its target for the overnight rate at 2.25%. Officials say economic activity in Canada has been weak as uncertainty about U.S. trade policy continues. The conflict in the Middle East is ongoing and oil prices remain elevated. Be the first to know. Sign up and get news alerts delivered directly to your inbox at mykempvillenow.com.
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8: In North Grenville, showers and a risk of thunderstorms today. The high 26. Humidex will make it feel like 37. Risk of thunderstorms continues this evening, then foggy overnight. A low of 20 and a possibility of strong thunderstorms Friday. The high 25. Humidex will make it feel like 35.

0: I'll get straight to the point, like a horror dart. I'm gonna lay down in my jacuzzi and get some bubble bath. Only song you will hear is the beating of my heart. And we will and have some sweet pillow talk. I'm bombastic, tell me fantastic. Nothing on the box, it says I'm Mr. Rowe.
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0: Dire Straits, Money for Nothing on Moose FM. Weather-wise today, we've got some showers, a risk of thunderstorms, and a high of 26. Humidex, though, going to make it feel more like 37. We're at 21 right now. It's Moose Mornings. I'm Peter T.
1: You never know.
2: But you do know. You do know.
3: Do you know?
4: But what do you know?
5: You know something?
1: Do you know something?
6: How do you know? What do you know?
7: Do you know?
8: Do you know?
9: Do you know?
10: Do you know?
11: Do you know?
12: Do you know?
13: Do you know?
14: Do you know?
15: Do you know?
16: Do you know?
17: You know?
18: You do know.
0: It's time now for a Thursday edition of Do You Know? Let's jump into three fun facts to make you sound smarter than you really are. First off, 7 out of 10 women say they feel guilty if they leave dirty dishes in the sink in the morning. Next, a recent study found that the average human attention span is now 8.25 seconds. That is shorter than that of a goldfish, which can focus for 9 seconds. And finally, according to a poll, 30% of people feel that money is more important than friends. There you have it. Now you know. Now here's Jelly Roll. Need a favor on Moose FM.

0: Alanis Morissette's You Learn. Great song to start a Thursday. Showers and a risk of thunderstorms today at the high 26. Humidex, though, going to make it feel more like 37. We're at 21 right now. Thanks for making Moose Mornings part of your day. I'm Peter T. And this Saturday, swing by Rideau Auctions Liquidation because Moose FM and I are going to be on location. And this is one of those spots where I love going to because you never really know what you're going to find. That inventory is changing all the time, and that big tent that they've got up all summer long is packed with great deals. 30 to 50% off a bunch of stuff, and if you like a good deal, and be truthful, who doesn't, it's definitely worth a walkthrough. 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

0: In North Grenville, showers and a risk of thunderstorms today. The high 26. Humidex will make it feel like 37. Risk of thunderstorms continues this evening, then foggy overnight. A low of 20 and a possibility of strong thunderstorms Friday. The high 25. Humidex will make it feel like 35.
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1: Good morning, I'm Casey Kenny. An 18-year-old man from Hearst is facing several charges, including first-degree murder after the death of an OPP officer on Tuesday afternoon. OPP Commissioner Thomas Carrick says James Bay OPP officers were attempting to stop a vehicle as part of an ongoing investigation.
2: The accused fled from a hospital where he was being assessed under the authority of the Mental Health Act, and as officers attempted to safely apprehend the accused, our officer was struck by a motor vehicle and killed.
1: 29-year-old OPP Provincial Constable Tarun Bali was assigned to the Dufferin Detachment with 2.5 years of service. At the time of his death, he was on deployment with the James Bay Detachment. The accused remains in custody with a court appearance scheduled for June 24th. The investigation continues. It might take a little longer to get around Edwardsburg Cardinal over the next 2 weeks. It comes with Public Works crews completing gravel road resurfacing on township roads. Street sweeping will also be taking place. Officials say that drivers may notice increased activity from graders, gravel trucks, and other equipment as the work takes place. You're asked to use caution when traveling through work areas and be prepared for changing road conditions. Drivers are also being thanked for their patience as the important maintenance work is completed. You're being invited to celebrate Indigenous Peoples Day in North Grenville. The Indigenous Advisory Circle is holding the event at the Ferguson Forest Center this Saturday. It starts at noon, and organizers say they will celebrate with traditional drumming, speakers, a sacred fire, and shared food. National Indigenous Peoples Day on June 21st is celebrated annually across Canada. And the Bank of Canada is staying the course with its target for its benchmark policy interest rate. Governing Council is keeping its target for the overnight rate at 2.25%. Officials say economic activity in Canada has been weak as uncertainty about U.S. trade policy continues. The conflict in the Middle East is ongoing and oil prices remain elevated. Be the first to know. Sign up and get news alerts delivered directly to your inbox at mykempvillenow.com.
3: Weather. In North Grenville, showers and a risk of thunderstorms today. The high 26. Humidex will make it feel like 37. Risk of thunderstorms continues this evening, then foggy overnight. A low of 20 and a possibility of strong thunderstorms Friday. The high 25. Humidex will make it feel like 35.
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0: Showers and the risk of thunderstorms today, a high of 26. Humidex, though, could make it feel more like 37. We're at 21 right now with Virginia to Vegas time. 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Good morning, I'm Peter T. And if you're looking for something really fun to check out this weekend, I've got a great idea for you. It's the Osgood Porch Fest. It all kicks off Friday night with open mic at No Go Cafe. Registration starts at 6. Then on Saturday, that is the big day. It is packed from 11 to 7. There is live music happening on porches all around the Osgood Main Street area. Local musicians turning front porches into stages, and you just walk around and take it all in. There's also going to be a Oh Yeah block party from 11 to 2 with family activities. So if you've got kids, that's the perfect stop. Hungry, you're covered. There's going to be Food Truck Alley running from 11 to 7 and an artisan market from 11 to 4. And if you want to stick around into the evening, there's going to be a beer tent with music going until 10 p.m. Then, of course, you can wrap up the weekend on Sunday with a car show at the Osgood Foodland Plaza. That goes from 9 to 3. So if you're into classic cars, that's a great way to wrap up a weekend. And the best part is, it is a free event. For details and a map, make sure you check out Osgood Porch Fest on social media.
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0: My own way to rock. Burton Cummings, showers and risk of thunderstorms today, the high 26. Humidex could make it feel more like 37. We're at 21 right now. It's Moose Mornings. I'm Peter T. And if you're trying to figure out what you're going to be doing this year for Canada Day, let me make it real easy for you. You can start things off with the Kempville Legion and breakfast and opening ceremonies. Legion kind of going to be the hub all day in that area. They've got bingo, live music, backyard barbecue, even a beer garden. Then across the road over at Riverside Park, that's where things really spread out. If you're into cars, they're going to have a classic car display from the Highway 43 Car Club. If you've got kids, you're all set. They've got inflatable games, bouncy castles, plus activities with the Girl Guides, even some soccer-themed fun with the Kempville Soccer Club, and free swimming at the Kempville Pool. There'll also be food vendors and market vendors set up throughout the park as well. And then after a full day of just hanging out with some music, food, and family stuff, the whole thing's wrapping up with fireworks show at 10 o'clock. For updates and more info on that, make sure you follow Explore North Grenville on social media. It's Canada Day, July 1st, happening at Riverside Park.
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0: In North Grenville, showers and a risk of thunderstorms today, the high 26. Humidex will make it feel like 37. Risk of thunderstorms continues this evening, then foggy overnight, a low of 20, and a possibility of strong thunderstorms Friday, the high 25. Humidex will make it feel like 35.
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1: Good morning. I'm Casey Kenny. An 18-year-old man from Hearst is facing several charges, including first-degree murder after the death of an OPP officer on Tuesday afternoon. OPP Commissioner Thomas Carrick says James Bay OPP officers were attempting to stop a vehicle as part of an ongoing investigation.
2: The accused fled from a hospital where he was being assessed under the authority of the Mental Health Act, and as officers attempted to safely apprehend the accused, our officer was struck by a motor vehicle and killed.
1: 29-year-old OPP Provincial Constable Tarun Bali was assigned to the Dufferin Detachment with 2.5 years of service. At the time of his death, he was on deployment with the James Bay Detachment. The accused remains in custody with a court appearance scheduled for June 24th. The investigation continues. It might take a little longer to get around Edwardsburg Cardinal over the next 2 weeks. It comes with Public Works crews completing gravel road resurfacing on township roads. Street sweeping will also be taking place. Officials say that drivers may notice increased activity from graders, gravel trucks, and other equipment as the work takes place. You're asked to use caution when traveling through work areas and be prepared for changing road conditions. Drivers are also being thanked for their patience as the important maintenance work is completed. You're being invited to celebrate Indigenous Peoples Day in North Grenville. The Indigenous Advisory Circle is holding the event at the Ferguson Forest Center this Saturday. It starts at noon, and organizers say they will celebrate with traditional drumming, speakers, a sacred fire, and shared food. National Indigenous Peoples Day on June 21st is celebrated annually across Canada. And the Bank of Canada is staying the course with its target for its benchmark policy interest rate. Governing Council is keeping its target for the overnight rate at 2.25%. Officials say economic activity in Canada has been weak as uncertainty about U.S. trade policy continues. The conflict in the Middle East is ongoing and oil prices remain elevated. Be the first to know. Sign up and get news alerts delivered directly to your inbox at mykempvillenow.com.
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6: Weather. In North Grenville, showers and a risk of thunderstorms today. The high 26. Humidex will make it feel like 37. Risk of thunderstorms continues this evening, then foggy overnight. A low of 20 and a possibility of strong thunderstorms Friday. The high 25. Humidex will make it feel like 35.
0: A great song is a great song. Period. Check this one out.

Showers and a risk of thunderstorms today, a high of 26. Humidex could make it feel more like 37. We're at 22 right now with Vanessa Carlton's 1,000 Miles. Thanks for tuning in to Moose Mornings. I'm Peter T. And today's question is, did you have a reason for getting a summer job? And two more listener responses came in that deserve a little attention. First, Paul says his summer job wasn't about money. Well, not entirely. His main motivation was that he had three sisters at home. And according to Paul, getting a job meant getting out of the house. And Paul, that may be one of the most relatable reasons I've heard all day. Then Blake wrote in and said he worked all summer to fund a trip to the UK before school started again. Now that's commitment. It's one thing to save for a new phone. It's another thing entirely to save for international travel. And studies consistently show that people who save for a new phone, it's another thing entirely to save for international travel. And studies consistently show that people who set specific saving goals are more likely to stick with them, whether that goal is a car, a trip, or simply escaping your siblings. Motivation matters, and summer jobs tend to teach that pretty quickly. So again, today's question is, did you have a reason for getting a summer job? Give me a call, 613-258-0467, or email ptenson@moosefm.com. Here's The Pursuit of Happiness. I'm an adult now on Moose FM.

at the Pacific Palisades. But you can all in if you want to answer a couple of questions. Mainly, what is Todd?

0: Live and Let Die, Guns N' Roses. Showers and a risk of thunderstorms today. 26 are high. Could feel more like 37 with that Humidex, though. Right now we're at 22. Peter T. here on Moose Mornings. Thanks for listening. And summer employment, it looks a lot different than it did years ago. Paper routes used to be everywhere. Now they're relatively rare. Mall retail jobs were once common first jobs for teens. Today, many stores have fewer staff and more online shopping. Meanwhile, service industry jobs continue to grow. Restaurants, coffee shops, tourism, recreation facilities, they're often the first stop for young workers. And then, of course, there's the side hustles, reselling items online, running Etsy shops, creating content, managing social media. Some teenagers are building businesses before they've even graduated. And agriculture jobs, they still exist, but they're far less common for many young people than they once were. The tools have changed, the opportunities have changed, but that first paycheck still feels pretty much the same. It's a little taste of independence, and that's something every generation understands.
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5: Moose weather.
0: In North Grenville, showers and a risk of thunderstorms today. The high 26. Humidex will make it feel like 37. Risk of thunderstorms continues this evening, then foggy overnight. A low of 20 and a possibility of strong thunderstorms Friday. The high 25. Humidex will make it feel like 35.

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0: Don't You Forget About Me, Simple Minds on the station playing the biggest variety, Moose FM. Weather-wise, we've got showers and a risk of thunderstorms today. 26 the high, 37 is what it's going to feel like with the Humidex. We're at 22 right now. I'm Peter T. Thanks for hanging out with me. And today we learned 7 out of 10 women feel guilty if they leave dirty dishes in the sink in the morning. The average human attention span is now 8.25 seconds. Which is shorter than that of a goldfish, and 30% of people feel that money is more important than friends. We also talked about your motivation for a summer job growing up and some great responses today, like a car, clothing, a girlfriend, and getting away from three sisters. Also, tune in again tomorrow between 7:30 and 8 for what's happening at the Kempville and Prescott Legions in our Legion Spotlight.
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4: In North Grenville, showers and a risk of thunderstorms today. The high 26. Humidex will make it feel like 37. Risk of thunderstorms continues this evening, then foggy overnight. A low of 20 and a possibility of strong thunderstorms Friday. The high 25. Humidex will make it feel like 35.
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8: In North Grenville, showers and a risk of thunderstorms today. The high 26. Humidex will make it feel like 37. Risk of thunderstorms continues this evening, then foggy overnight. A low of 20 and a possibility of strong thunderstorms Friday. The high 25. Humidex could make it feel like 35.
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1: weather. In North Grenville, showers and a risk of thunderstorms today. The high 26. Humidex will make it feel like 37. Risk of thunderstorms continues this evening, then foggy overnight. A low of 20 and a possibility of strong thunderstorms Friday. The high 25. Humidex could make it feel like 35.
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4: Moose weather.
5: In North Grenville, showers and a risk of thunderstorms today. The high 26. Humidex will make it feel like 37. Risk of thunderstorms continues this evening, then foggy overnight. A low of 20 and a possibility of strong thunderstorms Friday. The high 25. Humidex could make it feel like 35.
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Now, when does Team Canada play? 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

So today, it all kicks off with the World Cup. Years in the making, and the waiting is officially over. The biggest sporting event on the planet is finally here, and it all kicks off today in Mexico City. But for us in Canada here, the real party starts tomorrow. And you're going to want to make sure your calendar is completely clear. Team Canada is playing all three of their group stage matches right here on home soil. So this historic game begins tomorrow in Toronto. The boys will be taking over Toronto Stadium at Exhibition Place and face Bosnia in Herzegovina. It's the first ever Men's World Cup match on Canadian soil. Can you believe that? So the country is going to light it up. Expect the energy to be off the charts. Now, after that, the squad packs up and then heads west to Vancouver for the rest of the group stage, and they'll take over BC Place. Game two, Thursday, June 18th against Qatar. And then the grand finale, Wednesday, June 24th, where Canada plays Switzerland. Now, this is available on television. Streaming services are carrying this, but it will require a subscription, which, by the way, you could probably buy 5 years of subscriptions to stream this game versus one ticket to one of these events. So as the World Cup starts, listen, this is when we all come together as global friends. So whether you're wearing red and white or shouting for your favorite team from other parts of the world, this is going to be one of the best World Cups ever.

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1: Good afternoon. I'm Casey Kenny. Breaking news this afternoon. A second police officer in Ontario has died in the line of duty this week. Toronto police say 43-year-old Constable Mark Pinizzotto was shot earlier this morning while executing a search warrant at a North York apartment. He died in hospital. The Ontario Special Investigations Unit says it's investigating an exchange of gunfire that led to both a man and an officer being taken to the hospital. It follows the death of an OPP officer near Hearst in Northern Ontario on Tuesday. Ottawa's introducing legislation preventing children under the age of 16 from having accounts on social media services. However, officials say there will be a pathway for social media services to seek an exemption if they can show that they put sufficient safeguards for children in place. Officials say while laws exist to respond once harm has happened, there's currently very little that requires online services to prevent harm in the first place. The Safe Social Media Act looks to change that by ensuring that social media services and artificial intelligence chatbots are responsible for addressing harm before it happens. The proposed legislation will create a legislative and regulatory framework for social media services with three core duties: to protect children, act responsibly, and make certain content inaccessible. And the eyes of the world are on Canada, the U.S., and Mexico. We're just hours away from the start of FIFA World Cup 2026, with the first of two matches later today. 13 games are being played on Canadian soil, starting tomorrow in Toronto, with host Canada playing its first game. It's one of six matches to be played at BMO Field, with seven slated for BC Place in Vancouver. This is the event's biggest tournament yet, with 48 teams competing in 104 games. Be the first to know. Sign up and get news alerts delivered directly to your inbox at mykempvillenow.com.
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4: Moose weather.
5: In North Grenville, showers and a risk of thunderstorms today. The high 26. Humidex will make it feel like 37. Risk of thunderstorms continues this evening, then foggy overnight, a low of 20, and a possibility of strong thunderstorms Friday. The high 25. Humidex could make it feel like 35.
0: And now, another hour of the biggest

Time now for your good news story of the day. Have you ever heard of an oak anniversary? If you guessed it has something to do with surviving some sort of massive tree planting project, you're wrong. An oak anniversary is when you celebrate being married for 80 years. 80. This couple is from Timmins, Ontario, and they just reached this extremely rare milestone. Think about the math on that. They've been together through world events, changing technology, two world wars, decades of fashion trends, from bell bottoms to neon, and they're still going strong. Now think about this. An oak tree is known for having the deepest roots and being absolutely unshakable, which is the perfect way to describe love that has lasted for 80 years. A huge congratulations to that couple from Timmins, Ontario, who celebrate their oak anniversary. True love stands the test of time and everything else life can throw at it. And that's your good news story of the day.

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10: In North Grenville, showers and a risk of thunderstorms today. The high 26. Humidex will make it feel like 37. Risk of thunderstorms continues this evening, then foggy overnight, a low of 20, and a possibility of strong thunderstorms Friday. The high 25. Humidex could make it feel like 35.
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0: Well, it's grad season and the kids are about to graduate from high school. Joelle Lamoureux here. Remember back when they were born and you thought, I never want them to leave my side ever. 18 years later, sleeping till noon, eating all your food, denting your car, it's time to go. Go live your life. Good luck with that. I know some people are saying, what are you talking about? I don't want my baby to ever leave. And then there are those that are more pragmatic and practical saying, get out as soon as possible. So with the school year ending and a lot of kids graduating from high school, listen up, parents, and let's make that transition a lot easier for you.
1: Attention, empty nesters. 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
1: I don't have any money at all. Yay! 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It's very difficult to meet girls. The other night I'm at this bar, and this cute girl comes off to me, which is weird to begin with, right? That's not the joke, but okay. Right? She comes off to me, she's like, hey. And I'm like, Look what's going on. And she's like, you want to buy me a drink? And I was like, no, I don't. How about you just take the rest of mine? It's water, and I filled it up in the bathroom, but I'm sure.
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6: In North Grenville, showers and a risk of thunderstorms today. The high 26. Humidex will make it feel like 37. Risk of thunderstorms continues this evening, then foggy overnight. A low of 20 and a possibility of strong thunderstorms Friday. The high 25. Humidex could make it feel like 35.
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So it's getting closer. Taylor Swift and Travis Kelce are getting married July 3rd. And you will not believe how many people are going to attend their wedding and where the location is. If you thought you had a big wedding, you ain't got nothing on T-Swift. Details coming up.

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9: Moose Weather.
10: In North Grenville, showers and a risk of thunderstorms today, the high 26. Humidex will make it feel like 37. Risk of thunderstorms continues this evening, then foggy overnight, a low of 20, and a possibility of strong thunderstorms Friday, the high 25. Humidex could make it feel like 35.
11: The days are getting longer, and the shorts are getting shorter.
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All right, more great music, many songs of which you'll probably hear at weddings this summer. And speaking of weddings, you probably are aware, if you're a big Taylor Swift fan, that she and Travis Kelce are getting married on July the 3rd. Now, listen, I don't know if you've been to a lot of extravagant weddings before. I've been to a lot of mediocre weddings. Taylor Swift and Travis Kelce are going to have 1,000 people attending their wedding, and it'll be held at Madison Square Garden in New York City. Can you believe that? I always thought T-Swift was a little down low, like to keep things at bay, but I'm telling you, this is a big, big affair. Now, that said, it's a private affair, but it's going to be the party of the century. The wedding day is going to feature security from the NYPD. There are private companies, as well as having some roads closed around Madison Square Garden. The arena also doesn't have any windows, so no photographers obviously will capture from paparazzi's point of view. And everybody's going to be parking underground. Keep in mind, Taylor has performed at Madison Square Gardens 8 times in her career. Hopefully, she'll only perform one wedding. Wishing T-Swift and Travis Kelce a very happy, healthy, and long life together. Do you think they're going to have Madison Square Garden hot dogs as the meal? You never know.

0: 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That's how long Outer Creations Landscaping has been helping homeowners realize their outdoor dreams.
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4: In North Grenville, showers and a risk of thunderstorms today. The high 26. Humidex will make it feel like 37. Risk of thunderstorms continues this evening, then foggy overnight, a low of 20, and a possibility of strong thunderstorms Friday. The high 25. Humidex could make it feel like 35.

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Hi, it's Kathy Jennings. So today, I think we should talk about traveling, because I'm planning a big trip in the new year with my sister. She's turning 50, so we're going to celebrate big. We're thinking of going to the Dominican Republic. So, you know, there's something exciting when it comes to planning a trip. So whether it could be a weekend getaway or a visit with family or just finally heading somewhere you've always wanted to see, it's that feeling when travel day arrives, it's hard to beat. But if you've ever flown before, you know, there's a few things you definitely do not want to forget. Your passport, for sure. Boarding pass, medications, phone charger, headphones, and maybe even a neck pillow. You know, especially if you have a long flight ahead. It's usually those little things that can turn into big headaches once you're sitting at the airport. Here's a fun fact for you. According to travel surveys, one of the most common forgotten items isn't a passport or a wallet. It's actually a phone charger. Thousands of people realize they've left one behind after they've already arrived at their destination. So that's kind of what we're talking about this afternoon. What's some of the things that you always double check before heading to the airport? And have you ever forgotten something important while traveling? I know a lot of places you could probably get a lot of the items that we do forget, but there's still some of those ones that we want to make sure we never forget because you might not be able to get them. Kay Jennings at VistaRadio.ca, and that's the letter K.

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6: Moose weather.
7: In North Grenville, showers and a risk of thunderstorms today. The high 26. Humidex will make it feel like 37. Risk of thunderstorms continues this evening, then foggy overnight. A low of 20 and a possibility of strong thunderstorms Friday. The high 25. Humidex could make it feel like 35.
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Good afternoon, we're Moose FM. So Lisa has chimed in and says that one thing she always double checks before leaving for the airport is her travel documents folder. So what she does is she keeps her passport, boarding pass, hotel confirmation, travel insurance information, and a list of emergency contacts all together in one place. And the reason she does this is years ago, she arrived at the airport and realized she'd left the hotel reservation information sitting on the printer at home. She still got where she needed to go, but it added a lot of unnecessary stress to start the trip off. Her husband and her also have a tradition that when they travel, they often pack a small extra suitcase with things like toiletries, socks, school supplies, coloring books, you know, useful items, that if they stayed somewhere for a week or more, they'd leave some of those items behind for the hotel staff or local community groups that accept donations. It's something that they've done for years, and it's become one of their favorite parts of traveling. A fun fact, travel experts say that having both digital and printed copies of imported documents can save a lot of headaches if your phone battery should die, for example, or you lose internet access while traveling. Always good to have a backup plan.

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5: 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We'll see if I'm leaking.

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We're the station with the biggest variety. We're Moose FM. Hi, it's Kathy Jennings. We're talking about when it comes to traveling, you know, things to be prepared for and bring with you. And I'm going to be traveling for my very first time abroad in the new year. And I'm looking forward to it. Dan has chimed in and says for him, medication and chargers. Those are the two things that he checks at least three times before leaving the house. He can buy a toothbrush almost anywhere, but forgetting prescription medication or charger can make a pretty miserable trip. A few years back, he packed everything perfectly and somehow forgot the charging cable on his phone. So he spent half of his vacation borrowing chargers from people around him. So him and his wife also like to bring along a small extra suitcase as well, just like Lisa and her husband does. What they do is they fit things in that they plan to donate along the way. Sometimes it could be clothing, small toys, books, or personal care items. They've met some wonderful hotel staff over the years, and if they have items we don't need to bring home, we're happy to leave them there. They really appreciate them, and it's a simple gesture, but always feels good. Here's a fun fact. The average traveler reportedly checks that they have their passport between 3 and 5 times before arriving at the airport. Apparently, we're not the only ones worried about leaving something important behind.

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3: In North Grenville, showers and a risk of thunderstorms today. The high 26. Humidex will make it feel like 37. Risk of thunderstorms continues this evening, then foggy overnight, a low of 20, and a possibility of strong thunderstorms Friday. The high 25. Humidex could make it feel like 35.
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town's lost its faith. Our colors will fade eventually. So if our time is running out, day after day, we'll make the mundane a masterpiece. Oh my, my, oh my, my love. I take one look at you, you're taking me out.

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We're Moose FM. Hi, I'm Kathy Jennings. So we've been talking about traveling. Let's talk about one of the biggest challenges before any trip even begins. How about the packing? Now, everyone seems to have their own strategy. Some people swear by rolling their clothes because it saves space and helps reduce wrinkles. Others are loyal to the old-fashioned folding method and like keeping everything neat and organized. And then there are the vacuum-sealed packers who somehow manage to fit what looks like 2 weeks' worth of clothing in a carry-on bag. I'll have to admit, packing can be a bit of a puzzle. You start with the essentials, then you add, you know, a just-in-case few of those items, and before you know it, you're sitting on your suitcase trying to get it closed. A fun fact, travel experts say rolling clothes can save up to 30% more space in your luggage compared to traditional folding, which is why many frequent travelers use a combination of both methods, depending on what they're packing. So I'm kind of curious for you, when it comes to packing, what is your technique? KJennings@VistaRadio.ca. Mine is rolling. I find it works so much better.

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4: In North Grenville, showers and a risk of thunderstorms today. The high 26. Humidex will make it feel like 37. Risk of thunderstorms continues this evening, then foggy overnight. A low of 20 and a possibility of strong thunderstorms Friday. The high 25. Humidex could make it feel like 35.
5: 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Nature's way of saying, let's party.
6: Spring feels better on the Moose.

Good afternoon. We're Moose FM. So Michael has chimed in and says when it comes to packing, he's definitely on team roll. He started doing it years ago when watching a travel show where they demonstrated how much space you could save, and he hasn't looked back. He rolls everything from the t-shirts to shorts, even some lighter sweaters. Not only does it save room, but in fact, he can actually see everything in his suitcase without having to dig through layers of folded clothes. That's a good point. A couple years ago, his family and him took a two-week trip through Atlantic Canada. They packed pretty light because they knew they'd be moving from, you know, place to place every few days. Rolling their clothes made a huge difference. They had room left over for souvenirs and local treats and even a few treasures to pick up along the way. And a fun fact, many flight attendants are frequent travelers. Use a combination of rolling and packing cubes because it keeps clothes organized and makes unpacking at hotels much quicker. And they would know

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woke last night to the sound of thunder. 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

0: In North Grenville, showers and a risk of thunderstorms today. The high 26. Humidex will make it feel like 37. Risk of thunderstorms continues this evening, then foggy overnight. A low of 20 and a possibility of strong thunderstorms Friday. The high 25. Humidex could make it feel like 35.
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1: Good afternoon, I'm Casey Kenny. A second police officer in Ontario has died in the line of duty this week. Toronto police say 43-year-old Constable Mark Pinizzotto was shot earlier this morning while executing a search warrant at a North York apartment. He died in hospital. The Ontario Special Investigations Unit says it's investigating an exchange of gunfire that led to both a man and an officer being taken to the hospital. It follows the death of an OPP officer near Hearst in Northern Ontario on Tuesday. The washrooms at Morrisburg Beach will be closed for most of the summer because of vandalism. In a post on Facebook, officials say the washrooms were vandalized overnight Wednesday. Repairs are estimated at approximately $7,000. They say they're deeply disappointed that the community must bear this burden and add that they're actively working to put an interim solution in place so the beach visitors are not left without washroom facilities. Officials say the facilities exist for every family, child, and visitor who comes to enjoy the beach. They say that they're funded by taxpayers and maintained with public resources. If you witness something suspicious, you're asked to report it to police. You're being reminded that with the temperatures set to soar, heat can kill in minutes. Ontario Provincial Police are urging the public to think of the life-threatening dangers of leaving children and pets unattended in parked vehicles. Even on a mild day, they say temperatures inside a vehicle can rise rapidly, putting occupants at serious risk of heat stroke, brain injury, or death. In as little as 10 minutes, the interior of a vehicle can become 20 degrees hotter than the outside temperature, even with the windows slightly open. Children and pets are especially vulnerable because their bodies don't regulate heat as effectively. If you see a child or pet alone in a hot vehicle, you're urged to call the police immediately. And it's an opportunity to get up close and personal with some birds of prey. The Friends of the Ferguson Forest Center are holding the Birds of Prey show this Sunday, where the Canadian Raptor Conservancy will be showing off different birds, including a bald or golden eagle. It's taking place at the Ferguson Forest Center, and there are three show times, 10 a.m., noon, and 2 p.m. Chair of the Friends of Ferguson Forest, Lynn Tyler, tells Moose FM the event's a unique experience.
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0: Partly cloudy skies tonight, below 17. Tomorrow, mainly cloudy. A good chance of showers late in the morning and in the afternoon with the risk of a thunderstorm. The high 30, the Humidex making it feel like 39. And for the weekend, Saturday, sunny, the high 28. And on Sunday, cloudy with a good chance of showers, the high 26.
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I used to fold, but now I roll. We're the station with the biggest variety. We're Moose FM. Hi, I'm Kathy Jennings. That's what we're kind of talking about when it comes to, you know, packing. Do you fold, roll, or vacuum seal? Mary has chimed in, and she's a little old school. She's a folder and a list maker. Before every trip, she would sit down with a checklist, write everything out she needs to bring. Starts with the obvious things like clothes and toiletries, but it also includes, you know, chargers, medication, travel documents, don't forget sunglasses, and even things like snacks for the trip. The checklist started after a vacation years ago when she arrived at her destination and realized she had forgotten half the things she had planned to bring. So ever since then, she makes a list. And she does it a week before traveling and checks things off as they go into the suitcase. Kind of makes a little extra time, but it gives her peace of mind. As for packing, she neatly folds everything and stacks it by outfit. So it might not save as much space as rolling. Opening her suitcase and knowing exactly where everything is works out perfectly for her. And a fun fact, studies have found that using a packing checklist can significantly reduce travel stress because your brain isn't trying to remember dozens of little details at that last minute. Sometimes the simplest travel hack is just writing things down.

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7: Moose weather.
8: Partly cloudy skies tonight, below 17. Tomorrow, mainly cloudy. A good chance of showers late in the morning and in the afternoon with the risk of a thunderstorm. The high 30, the Humidex making it feel like 39. And for the weekend, Saturday, sunny, the high 28. And on Sunday, cloudy with a good chance of showers, the high 26.
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We're the station with the biggest variety. We're Moose FM. So traveling could definitely be an adventure all on its own, but adds kind of, you know, that mix and becomes a whole different experience. So for families that are heading abroad, there's a lot more to think about than just packing a suitcase. So from passports and travel documents to snacks, entertainment, you know, favorite stuffies, planning around nap schedules. You know, being a parent, you definitely have to be an expert when you're thinking about traveling with kids. A long flight can feel a lot longer when little ones are restless. But it's also amazing to see the world through their eyes as they experience, you know, new places, foods and culture, even landmarks for the very first time. I've heard that many parents will tell you that the journey itself often become part of the family's memories. Maybe it's a child's excitement watching a plane take off from the airport window, their first stamp in a passport, or seeing the ocean or the mountains or famous landmarks that they've seen in pictures, but they actually get to see in real life. A fun fact, children who travel often gain exposure to different cultures, languages, as well as experiences that can build confidence and curiosity about the world around them. So while traveling with kids may require a little extra planning and patience, the memories they make along the way often become some of the stories families talk about for years to come.

0: booth.
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1: Moose weather.
2: Partly cloudy skies tonight, below 17. Tomorrow, mainly cloudy. A good chance of showers late in the morning and in the afternoon with the risk of a thunderstorm. The high 30, the humidex making it feel like 39. And for the weekend, Saturday, sunny, the high 28. And on Sunday, cloudy with a good chance of showers, the high 26.
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0: 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Here's what's happening.
1: Good afternoon. I'm Casey Kenny. A second police officer in Ontario has died in the line of duty this week. Toronto police say 43-year-old Constable Mark Pinizzotto was shot earlier this morning while executing a search warrant at a North York apartment. He died in hospital. The Ontario Special Investigations Unit says it's investigating an exchange of gunfire that led to both a man and an officer being taken to the hospital. It follows the death of an OPP officer near Hearst in Northern Ontario on Tuesday. The washrooms at Morrisburg Beach will be closed for most of the summer because of vandalism. In a post on Facebook, officials say the washrooms were vandalized overnight Wednesday. Repairs are estimated at approximately $7,000. They say they're deeply disappointed that the community must bear this burden and add that they're actively working to put an interim solution in place so the beach visitors are not left without washroom facilities. Officials say the facilities exist for every family, child, and visitor who comes to enjoy the beach. They say that they're funded by taxpayers and maintained with public resources. If you witness something suspicious, you're asked to report it to police. You're being reminded that with the temperatures set to soar, heat can kill in minutes. Ontario Provincial Police are urging the public to think of the life-threatening dangers of leaving children and pets unattended in parked vehicles. Even on a mild day, they say temperatures inside a vehicle can rise rapidly, putting occupants at serious risk of heat stroke, brain injury, or death. In as little as 10 minutes, the interior of a vehicle can become 20 degrees hotter than the outside temperature, even with the windows slightly open. Children and pets are especially vulnerable because their bodies don't regulate heat as effectively. If you see a child or pet alone in a hot vehicle, you're urged to call the police immediately. And it's an opportunity to get up close and personal with some birds of prey. The Friends of the Ferguson Forest Center are holding the Birds of Prey show this Sunday, where the Canadian Raptor Conservancy will be showing off different birds, including a bald or golden eagle. It's taking place at the Ferguson Forest Center, and there are three show times, 10 a.m., noon, and 2 p.m. Chair of the Friends of Ferguson Forest, Lynn Tyler, tells Moose FM the event's a unique experience.
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0: Moose weather.
1: Partly cloudy skies tonight, below 17. Tomorrow, mainly cloudy. A good chance of showers late in the morning and in the afternoon with the risk of a thunderstorm. The high 30, the humidex making it feel like 39. And for the weekend, Saturday, sunny, the high 28. And on Sunday, cloudy with a good chance of showers, the high 26.
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What a great afternoon of travel talk here on Moose FM. We covered everything from those must-have items that you never want to forget before heading to the airport, to packing tips like rolling versus folding, and even using checklists to make sure everything makes it into the suitcase. We also heard some wonderful stories about traveling with family, helping others while traveling, and creating memories that last long after the trip is over. So whether you're planning a big adventure abroad, or maybe a weekend getaway, or just dreaming about your next vacation, hopefully today's conversation, you know, kind of got you thinking about where you'd like to go next and how you're going to get there, now that you know a little bit more about being prepared. Thank you to everyone who has messaged in and shared their travel experiences with us this afternoon. It's always fun hearing these stories and learning a few travel tricks along the way. Have yourselves a great evening, and just a quick heads up, don't forget, tomorrow is Fun Facts Friday.

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5: Partly cloudy skies tonight, below 17. Tomorrow, mainly cloudy. A good chance of showers late in the morning and in the afternoon with the risk of a thunderstorm. The high 30, the Humidex making it feel like 39. And for the weekend, Saturday, sunny, the high 28. And on Sunday, cloudy with a good chance of showers, the high 26.
6: 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Next up, summer vacation.
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6: Moose weather.
7: Partly cloudy skies tonight, the low 17. Tomorrow, mainly cloudy, a good chance of showers late in the morning and in the afternoon with the risk of a thunderstorm. The high 30, the humidex making it feel like 39. And for the weekend, Saturday, sunny, the high 28. And on Sunday, cloudy with a good chance of showers, the high 26.
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2: Partly cloudy skies tonight, below 17. Tomorrow, mainly cloudy. A good chance of showers late in the morning and in the afternoon with the risk of a thunderstorm. The high 30, the Humidex making it feel like 39. And for the weekend, Saturday, sunny, the high 28. And on Sunday, cloudy with a good chance of showers, the high 26.
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5: Moose weather.
6: Partly cloudy skies tonight, below 17. Tomorrow, mainly cloudy. A good chance of showers late in the morning and in the afternoon with the risk of a thunderstorm. The high 30, the Humidex making it feel like 39. And for the weekend, Saturday, sunny, the high 28. And on Sunday, cloudy with a good chance of showers, the high 26.
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10: Partly cloudy skies tonight, below 17. Tomorrow, mainly cloudy. A good chance of showers late in the morning and in the afternoon with the risk of a thunderstorm. The high 30, the Humidex making it feel like 39. And for the weekend, Saturday, sunny, the high 28. And on Sunday, cloudy with a good chance of showers, the high 26.
11: The days are getting longer and the shorts are getting shorter.
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5: Moose weather.
6: Partly cloudy skies tonight, below 17. Tomorrow, mainly cloudy. A good chance of showers late in the morning and in the afternoon, with the risk of a thunderstorm. The high 30, the Humidex making it feel like 39. And for the weekend, Saturday, sunny, the high 28. And on Sunday, cloudy, with a good chance of showers, the high 26.
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